0: Radio.sk.
1: Don't think of I gave you day. Don't think of I gave you day. In my life, my life. I don't think.

this town's lost its faith. Our colors will fade eventually. 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Oh my, my, oh my, my love, I take one look at you, you're taking me.

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This is a new life, a new way, a new possibility, a new day. So, may I please have this dance?

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This is a new life, a new way, a new possibility, a new day. So, may I please have this dance, have this dance, have this dance, have this dance, have this dance.